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0: 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Clear. 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The National Weather Service has canceled the severe thunderstorm watch for Huntington County. 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
2: Request 34, our apologies. I forgot to tell you, this was Mike who took that call. Right now, I apologize.
1: Clear 34, you can still return to Warren.
2: Did you say a lost phone?
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2: 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That's not clear.
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0: 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I'm going to have you just hang out in Columbia City for the first transfer that needs to go out when 93 is back in service.
1: Oh, joy. We're clear.
0: Clear 34 back in the county. When you're completed, just head on down to Warren.

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0: I'll be transporting one juvenile female to 3600 North Prow Road in Bloomington, Indiana, 47404. My starting mileage is 73404.
1: 41 clear, your beginning time is 2042. Noble County, go for LaGrange.
2: We're going to have Topeka en route to 11601 North 225 West, 11601 North 225 West in Rome City. Reference a 22-year-old that fell out of a hay mound. Left wrist is broken, left side is hurting. The patient is alert and conscious, just in a lot of pain. He fell about 8 feet to 10 feet.
1: Clear. Would you like me to have officers en route as well?
2: We've aired it out to our county units. I don't believe any at this time are en route. That's up to you if you want to let them know.
1: Clear. Topeka 4 just came up and stated he was en route to that as well.
2: I'm clear.

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That paperwork's still here. 41.

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0: You can show county here with 122 male. 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Can you put the camera on there for me, please?
1: Well, 139, clear.

0: 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We have a scene standby request. 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
1: 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Down weather.

0: 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What's the nature of the standby?
1: CM1, CM ground, dramatic fall.
0: Clear, what's the general location of the county?
1: CM1, it's going to be Rome City.

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1: 701, clear.
2: 17. Go ahead.
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0: 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You're going to apartment 209, Medic 31.
1: It's 32, we're going to take that call.
0: Clear 32, that call is on you. 31, I'll have you post Huntington.

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0: Two 54, clear.

0: attention to CALB and units. You have a tornado warning until 21:45. Tornado warning for DeKalb and Ohio until 21:45.
1: 121 is clear.
2: Seven oh nine is clear.

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1: Thanks, are you clear?
2: Matrix clear.

District 19 in Steuben, DeKalb County. The tornado warning remains in effect until 9:45 tonight for southeastern Steuben and northeastern DeKalb. Authority National Weather Service.

Medic 92, I have a trans trying to park you, Kusky Osco. ER, going to Whitley, 2116. 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

We have Steuben County's the tornado warning for southeastern Steuben and northeastern DeKalb has been canceled. Authority National Weather Service.

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1: Is that King God?
0: Patient in ER10 was put on an EDO, and also Samaritan is here. We'll be doing a ride along with him over to Randalia.
2: Yeah. Clear.
1: Medic 93, you can disregard staying in Columbia City. I'll have you post Southwoodley. 91, you can remain in Columbia City.
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0: Sam 1, 39.
1: Give Sam 1, inbound 15 minute ETA, picking up 1.
0: Clear.
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3: 2260,

Rochester City units being routed 401 Westwood Lane, 401 Westwood Lane for a verbal 1010 with multiple people at this time. Fulton County Clear 2131.

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2: Warren First Responders, Monclosis, 1114 Dogwood Drive, 114 Dogwood Drive, Murphy Mouse under 2 fell off of his scooter, check his walker, and they're unable to get him up. He's not injured, as they believe. It's responding us 120-155.

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Rochester City units being route to 705 East 4th Street, lot 57. 705 East 4th Street, lot 57 for a possible physical 1010. Pulling county cleared 2202.

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10 a.m. soliciting stations, driving complaints, I-69 southbound from the 281 semi-tractor trailer, white cab, says ICAP, I-C-A-P on the door. I think there's no rear lights at all, headlights only. CP following, check CP's in front of in a black Freightliner. I-69 southbound from the 281, Huntington Central Dispatch, 2247.

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0: 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Regional, we are approximately 9 to 10 minutes out from your helipad. We're coming from Parkview Crown Fiasco with a 75-year-old male. D is a dog, last name M is in Mark. We were told we're going to room 3146. 3146, he's awake, alert, and oriented. Last set of vitals, heart rate 57, SpO2 99, CP 120 over 67. If you don't need anything further, we'll see you on the inside here shortly.
1: Nothing further, we'll see you on the pad. Regional clear.
0: Thank you very much. Samaritan 1 is clear.

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1: Good.
0: Request unit back on a traffic stop, 400 southwest of 400 west. 400 southwest of 400 west.

Blackbird 5 for fire, Miami County events. Uh-huh. 1050 unknown, 1879 west, turn it south, 1879 west, turn it south, I-5 cross section. Should just clear, 0031.

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2: District 60 units and stations. A statewide silver alert has been declared. Repeating, a statewide silver alert has been declared. The Delaware County Sheriff's Department is investigating the disappearance of James Hill. James Hill, an 88-year-old white male, 6 feet 1 inch tall, 203 pounds, balding and gray hair with brown eyes, was last seen wearing a brown flannel shirt, denim jacket, khaki pants, and black shoes. James was last seen driving a blue 2019 Buick Encore bearing Indiana Disabled Registration D. David 237-17 Buick Encore Disabled Registration D. David 237 David George. James is missing from Muncie, Indiana, and was last seen Tuesday, June 16th at 3:45 p.m. He is believed to be in extreme danger and may require medical assistance. Any information on James Hill or the vehicle, contact Delaware County Sheriff's Department, State Police Peru, radio clear, 036.
3: Attention District 22 units and counties, statewide silver alert has been declared. Repeating, statewide silver alert has been declared. Delaware County Sheriff's Office investigating the disappearance of James Hill, 88-year-old white male, 6 feet 1 inch, 203 pounds, bald slash gray hair with brown eyes. Last seen wearing a brown flannel shirt, denim jacket, khaki pants, and black shoes. He was also last seen driving a blue 2019 Buick Encore with Indiana registration D. David 237 D. David G. George D. 237 D. G. James is missing from Muncie, Indiana. Was last seen on Tuesday, June 16th, 2026 at 3:45 p.m. He is believed to be in extreme danger and may require medical assistance. If you have any information on him, contact Delaware County Sheriff's Office. Authority, Delaware County, 0037.

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0: Auburn PD is going to be 9 at the ambulance bay. With a juvenile for a blood draw, they'd like you to meet them out there.
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0: District 83, I did have to go in the room and speak with the gentleman. He did was getting irate and yelling. 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Need to calm down for now.
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0: 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The worst officer is going to be 8. 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

0: 95522 Fort Wayne, are you still on that traffic hazard card, or do you need me to close it?
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0: Clear, I'll take care of it.

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0: Good morning, Regional. I'm at your facility less than 10 minutes out with a 58-year-old female on an interfacility transfer coming from Cameron. Patient's initials are going to be L. Leroy I. Indigo. Are you aware of the station?
1: Yes, we are. Go ahead with your report.
0: There's been no changes in route. I got a heart rate, 70 sinus on the monitor. SpO2 is 92% on 3 liters of oxygen. Flat blood pressure 128 over 75. I have nothing further. Like I said, we're about 10 minutes out.
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Pulling County Clear 36. 36.

0: Frontline Plaza San Antonio. 1050 PD car gear, 114, 400 east, eastbound, a white GMC, Julian, Indiana. Huntington, on dispatch and advice. Taking special attention to Huntington County, 1050 PD, 1050 PD, Carver's Spear, 114 and 400 East Eastbound Side, 114 and 400 East Eastbound Side, White GMC, Huntington County 0650.
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0: 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Huntington County, Fort Wayne Post, FMA1, I have a unit en route to your Carver's Steer. 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

0: 22 unit sensations. Reference to Silver Alert issued Wednesday, June 17th on James Hill has been canceled as of today's date. Repeating, the Silver Alert issued on June 17th, reference James Hill has been canceled as of today's date. Authority, Delaware County Sheriff's Department, 0658.
1: 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The statewide Silver issued on today's date on James Hill has been canceled as of today's date. For information, contact authority, Delaware County Sheriff's Office, 0658.

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0: 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I'll be en route to Richmond State Hospital with one male, J3. 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

0: Station 1 fire investigation, parking lot of Onward off Sabine. Police unit has been in the area and sees flames close to vehicles, shooting maybe 15 feet in the air. He's attempting to find a way in right now.
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0: 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Jeff Lampert just wants to be making the scene. 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
3: Disturbance, road rage, subject pulled a gun on our caller in the area of Bass Road and Thomas Road. Bass and Thomas, a white car with a plate of David Frank 301, DF 301, pulled a gun on our caller. We're having to use language light on no direction of travel in the per vehicle. 7.

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1: Possible 1055 or sleepy driver westbound on Logan Sport Road from 700 East. They advise it's a reddish Chrysler passenger car going between 35 and 45 miles an hour. Failure to maintain the lane. Westbound Logan Sport Road from 700 East. For the rep, are you ready?
2: Stand by for a minute.
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0: We're switching over now. If you want to go ahead and switch that in, Loges.
1: I can do that. What was the number again?
0: 0046.

Manning 33, I've got that switched over for you.

Chevrolet has a report of a reckless driver southbound I-69 for the 309. Southbound I-69 for the 309 is a dark gray Honda Civic, plate of 171, St. Charles, King Queen, Whiteout, passing three cars against or in the center median, tailgating all over the roadway at 737.

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1: On scene, I'm on. I'm clear, clear.
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1: 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We need to talk to the stroke activated. They just put a

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0: 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You'll be en route to meet with the deputy.

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0: 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The driver is sitting on the bench inside of entrance one. She would like you to meet her there.
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0: 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Medic 62, post Rochester 62.
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0: 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I'll be 8, jump start was successful.
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0: When you have a chance, could you call Randalia Badging Office? I have the number if you need it.
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2: 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Just finishing up the pickup.
1: Clear. 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
1: Whitley is Regional, go ahead.
0: I have a 73-year-old female. She's complained of left-sided chest discomfort. She describes it as a heaviness. It is starting to go into withdrawal. It started on Sunday and kind of just gotten worse. And she also had a bout of dizziness with sweating. She had that on Sunday, but she also had it this morning, which prompted her to call 911 along with that left-sided chest heaviness. We did go ahead and give 324 of aspirin. I did give one nitro. She's had some relief. She was rating it at about a 4 or 5. It's now 1 or 2. Lovely, looks beautiful. Heart rate right now is at 79. Blood pressure is 167 over 84. She's at net 97 on room air. She's been awake, a little oriented. GPS at 15 will be there in about maybe 8 minutes. Do you have any other questions?
1: Nope. See on arrival. Parkview Regional, clear.
2: Rolling. I can head over here. I'm not close, but I can head over there.
3: 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Thank you.

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0: Clear. If you could, on your way back down, stop ID 13. Doctor wants to go in and talk to the patient, but they want an officer standing by.
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0: 225, correct. Thank you.

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0: You can have the alarm, I'm already 9.
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2: 242,
1: go ahead.
2: I can head to that code blue. Can you reply to the room?

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1: Codified clear, and just AB3, that Hux alarm never came through over here.
2: Clear. They may have been able to shut it off before it was activated.
1: Clear.

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0: Manny, 34, we have a transfer for an appointment. Parkview Huntington, ER7, going to Parkview, Randalia, radiology. Medic 34, and looking at it, I believe the ER put it in incorrectly. It's going to be transferred to a room at Randalia. I'm getting it corrected now.

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0: Ma'am, myself and 3538 are going to be en route from the jail to Fort Wayne Federal Court with one male. Also, we have two males, K3s, one for court and one for a medical. I'll advise when we leave the courthouse for the medical.
1: 3581. Two more units need to continue.
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1: Last name spelling is Ellington, D. David, W. William, I. Ida, C. Charles, K. King. His first name is Jason, J. A. J. A. R. R. O. T. Date of birth is 1974. That's through Michigan. Next one is through Michigan.

0: 95 Fort Wayne, standby one, my computer just froze and didn't kind of respond. It's going to take me just a second.
1: Clear. Just 1043. The box on this truck is leaning to the right. It looks like the load's possibly shifted. We're going to take it from the traffic stop up to Marion, where there's a gas station parking lot, to finish the

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1: Clear. Second, last name spelling is H. Henry, O. Ocean, S. Sam, K. King, I. Ida, and Nora, S. Sam. First name is Steven, S-T-E-V-E-N. 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His date of birth is 2/24/1977, 2/24/1977 through Michigan.
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0: 516, medic 31. Ops 1.
1: Go ahead.
0: We'll be your responding unit. We're currently in the city. We'll see you when we get there.
1: Clear.
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0: 看着我的那里跟。Just information, it looks like Medic's EPA is 22 minutes. 22 minutes. My caller was the son. He is on his way there. He said hopefully he'll beat you there because the door is probably locked.
1: Did he have an EPA?
0: He did not. He hadn't even left yet. I don't know if he was close. I can always call him back and find out.
1: Okay, that's fine. Thank you.
2: 511-513.
1: Go ahead.
2: Yeah, I'm just, we're just leaving the house, so I'm probably 5-6 minutes out.
1: Got it.
3: Medic 31. I'll do my best to make it under 20 minutes.
0: Medic 31.

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1: Yeah.
0: Huntington at this time. Medic 34, warn.
2: Medic 34, did you want to do that space for a north?
3: We are code 40 at this time. Just checking some vitals, but he's conscious or conscious.
1: Wonderful. I'm at 200 south and 09, so I'll see you in just a few.

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0: Do you still need us in Albion?
1: Medic 91, I believe my traffic must have been covered. I advise you could stay in Columbia City at this time. Medic 53 is headed back to Albion at this time.

0: 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Parkview Huntington ER 7 to Parkview Randalia, Medic 33, post 5 and 224.
1: 34 is clear on the shift lead approval.
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0: Ma'am, myself and 38 are going to be 1024 from the Fort Wayne Federal Courthouse. Going to be en route to the Parkview Southwest for one federal medical.
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0: to Fire Medical Assist, 3205 North, 481 West. Reference an 84-year-old male not responding properly. You're going to be on ops 2.
1: Okay.

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3: Clear. I'm about 2 minutes out, but I am stopped by a train.
1: 6-9. Willie County, Foreign Post.
2: Foreign Post, go ahead for Willie County.
1: Willie County, 2031's around. You guys, he's about 2 minutes away. However, he's currently delayed by a train.
2: Clear.
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0: Six A out.
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0: Information, we're going to be conducting another ER lockdown here in LaGrange. Just information only.
1: 49 clear. Regional units, we have a Burt Huddle, E14.
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2: From Logan's Fort Road, eastbound on US 24 from Logan's Fort Road, small Jeep, possibly a compass, all over the roadway, slow speeds, black in color. Order to see police for 1041.

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0: We started news 66 PW in ER room 6. I believe it's voluntary at this time. Can you turn the camera on also?
2: Medic 81, we'll start you back towards your county at this time, 81. Anyone?

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Traffic complaint, I-69 southbound from the 263. Southbound from 263. 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

0: 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Medic 33, will you have a quick turnaround for posting purposes? 33?
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0: 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He is not breathing. He is warm to the touch at this time.
1: 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I'm using cross 3.
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1: 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You post 5 and 224.
0: Okay, sounds good. Thanks.
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3: 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However, you can show me standing by an ER.
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1: Confirmed 10-0. Confirmed DNR on scene. Officer is on scene. We're checking with him to see if we can be released.
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4: 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I'm en route to 6720 Parkdale Place in Indianapolis. 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

0: Attention all Steuben County state units, central squad. We have a 1050 unknown, 1050 unknown, 275 East and Metz Road, 275 East and Metz Road. Moped crashed, called in by County Highway. The male is bleeding from the head and injured. Steuben County cleared 1116.
1: District 22 unit, special attention Steuben County, 1050 PI, 1050 PI, 275 East and Metz, 275 East and Metz, male subject bleeding from the head, Steuben County 1117.

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0: Medic 73, 305 South Harrison, Amboy, 305 South Harrison, Medic 73.
1: 73.

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1: 3582.
0: I'll be 10-8, ma'am. I'll be en route to Elkhart County with one male J3.
1: 3582.
2: Shoe 3806. Also 225 and 242 are 9842.

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0: Ginger County is IC Pros. Traffic complaint 38th and Garthway. 38th and Garthway will be westbound. A tan or cream colored four-door sedan with two people physically fighting in the vehicle. Caller is behind in a gray Nissan. 40 Grand Central 1123.
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1: 14 has been made a hold. Additionally, the door is being secured outside.
2: 242 clear.
0: One, 5 and 224. 31. 62, Kiwanis.
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0: Medic 33, 445 Frederick Street, Huntington, 445 Frederick, Medic 33.
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0: Engine 3 is clear of the scene. You can disregard EMS.
1: I will advise. I can't promise.
2: Huntington, Medic 33 is clear. We'll let our dispatch know.
1: Thank you.
3: Dispatch 33. 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We're going to be back in service on no patient.
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1: 148 dispatch, I was just 9 over there in both of them. Everything's 106 at this time.
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2: Decal 164.
1: Car 70 is clear. Dispatch, are you clear?
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2: Do we have any units in the downtown Fort Wayne area?
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1: 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Thanks. 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

0: 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It's going to be Cove under the chapel. Medic 33.
1: 33 is clear. 3581.
2: Ma'am, 1023 at C1. Would you have control of an intake 1, please?
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1: Medic 52, this is Regional, go ahead.
0: Good morning, we're en route to your facility with a transfer patient coming from Parkview LaGrange, going to room 3128. Are you aware of the patient?
1: We are aware, don't they?
0: Wonderful. Clinical conditions have not changed, however, our blood pressure has been in the soft 80s, and my last blood pressure was 78. Since we've had a MAP of 60, I have started the norepi, and her last fluid bolus has completed. She does have magnesium running. I have also upped her levofed to 10. My last blood pressure was 78 over 45. I did give one dose of push dose as well, because her heart rate had dropped down into the 40s. I currently have a heart rate of 63. Current blood pressure, 78 over 45. Respiratory 20, and she is 97% on 2 liters. We are approximately 8 minutes out. Oh, I just recycled the blood pressure. We are 87 over 56 with a MAP of 67. We're about 7 to 10 minutes out. Is there anything else I can tell you?
1: Nothing further. We will make the floor aware. Regional's clear.
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0: Four clear.

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0: Sam, myself, and 3586 are going to be 1024 from the federal court. 38. We'll be 1024 from the court 1076 back to C1 with one male, J3.
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0: Pulse County EMS, Lufkin units respond to 324 Capri Court, 28-year-old male complaining of liver pain. 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You'll be on EMS, Candy Lady 4, 1243.
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0: Paramedic 71, 2001 Shaw Avenue in Peru. 2001 Shaw Avenue, Medic 71.
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1: DeKalb 11, this is the Regional, go ahead.
0: Good afternoon, Regional. It's Medic 11 here. I've got a 46-year-old female. Chief complaint today is going to be throat, neck, his throat and neck swelling, and she has neck pain. States it's radiating from the back of her neck up into her jaw. Has significant swelling. She is a dialysis patient. Her initials are E as in Echo, S as in Frank. Set of vitals for a 172/172/118/118. She's standing at 99% on room air. Heart rate at 88. Awake, alert, oriented, GTS 15. And a glucose 133. Tampa of 97 even on axillary. What else did I tell you?

0: 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What is your ETA?
1: I'm probably about 8 minutes out.
0: Much appreciated. 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
0: 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Show me 9 and 8. I'll be standing by just in case.
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1: General 225. 225. I have bad reception. I'll be getting into a better area here in a second.
2: Clear. It appears that that room number was 1327.
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0: 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You can disregard. I'll have you go to 5 and 224. 94, 92, stay put.
1: Units, attempts are located dark colors. I believe it was a minivan. They were eastbound on 24, possibly from 50 south. CP advised they had their flashers on and they were driving on the side of the road in the grass to go around people. Westbound on 20, check. Eastbound on 24, dark colored minivan.
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1: Clear. 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
1: 463, the vehicle stop. 24 eastbound, between 900 north.
2: 2263.
0: Medic 63, post Peru, level 0.
3: Sixty-three.

0: dispatch 118, and show me the outside of E14, stand by for snow.
1: Northbound I-69 from 30, it's a white box truck. It says Maple Valley Logistics on the side. It ran our caller off the road, and now he's tailgating her. The caller is in a red Chevy Cruze. Again, northbound I-69 from US 30, 1325.
2: Comes road rage, outbound I-69 from US 30, northbound I-69 from US 30, a white box truck with Maple Valley Logistics on the side, ran the CP off the roadway, now tailgating the CP, keeping the way of Red Chevy Cruze, authority, Allen County, 1325.
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0: Regional units, update. It is the father from 1327 that was in there making the disturbance earlier. He is currently outside the door.
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4: 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Heard signal 8 right now, we stopped moving on them.
5: Allen County has reports of a reckless driver from the 301 on I-69 southbound. The 301 I-69 southbound, a blue semi with a flatbed trailer, had went off the roadway to pass other vehicles.
2: Attention Allen County, mistake for a reckless driver. Southbound I-69 from 301, southbound I-69 from 301, a blue semi with a flatbed, Allen County, 1347.
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0: 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One of the subjects that possibly live at that location is Signal 40 out of Cass County.
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2: 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She wants him to help her pack and drive her home. 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
3: .242 clear. 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
1: A. James, Philip, Ross, George, Robert, Ocean, Sam, Sam. Date of birth 4/11 of 80.
2: Yeah.
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0: 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Samaritan 1.
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0: Attention Samaritan 1, we have a hospital flight request. Parkview Randalia, going to IU in Indy.
1: Sam 8, Sam 1, declining due to weather.

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1: Washington clear.

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0: Medic 34, I-69 northbound 275, 69 northbound 275, Medic 34.
1: 34, good.

0: foreign first responders, 1050 PI, I-69 northbound at the 275 mile marker. I-69 northbound at the 275 mile marker. One complaining of back pain. It's going to be a black Hyundai. Traffic on Ops 1 on engine dispatch, 1523.
1: Southbound 275, 1050 PI.

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2: Dispatch, count 164. 164. The 83 just notified to me. She described him as an older gentleman. And parking lot A, seems a little confused, can't find his car. So he was in for an appointment. I'm going to see if I can locate him and assist him in finding that or see what's going on.
3: One, six, four, clear.

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5: I did locate the subject. 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He said he could see it, and he was fine.
3: One 64, clear.
0: 42.
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1: 532 Grant. 31 from 450 North. It's going to be a blacked out four-door vehicle. My CP is advising swerving all over the roadway. Fault kind of clear, 1532.
2: Fulton
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1: Sam.
0: Charles Mary Sam 675, CMS 675. Switch this to northbound. I must have heard wrong on the certificate you want for me.
1: Clear northbound.

0: 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They're approaching 1250 North at this time.
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9 of first responders, Warren first responders, 1050 unknown, I-69 northbound at the 273, I-69 northbound at the 273, a car flipped onto the roof, it's a dark SUV, traveling off to operations 2, 1544.

0: Matic 33, I-69 northbound 273, 69 northbound 273, Matic 33.
1: 33. Dispatch 516 will be entered into the second one.
0: 24, level 0, 63 North Manchester.
2: I'm going to stay on this scene with 802.
3: 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I'm going to follow 808 to the second one.

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1: Diane.
0: Want me to respond to 273?
1: Well, 808's on that way. Go ahead and respond slow.
0: Clear. Dispatch, 502.
2: 502.
0: We're responding quietly to the 273.
2: Okay.

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0: If you give me just a couple minutes, we'll have a quick turnaround so 82 doesn't have to drive clear down here.
1: All right, 82, North Manchester, 63 Akron.
2: 82.

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0: 511-516. Keep a close eye on north of the interstate or the 218, because I'm south of there, and so far I've not seen anything down a good ways.
1: You're southbound from the 218, or from the 218?
0: Affirmative. Yeah, I'm about a mile or so south, and I have a cluster down in the ditch pretty far.
1: Okay.
2: 2019-10483. They're screening their calls. I didn't leave a message.
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4: 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The first accident, 802, I'll be around for the second one, 273.
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1: 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North Manchester.
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0: 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We have the driver on TX now. Phase 2 is showing at the 272 northbound in a ditch.
1: By the way, we just passed him. He is south of 218.
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1: This is Medic 33. We have a 3-minute ETA we just got flipped around on northbound.
0: Clear. I went ahead and cleared. He's in the officer's car there. Seems to be all okay, shook up, but you go ahead and check him out.
1: Okay, clear. Thank you.
0: Dispatch, 516.
2: Okay, 516.
0: All Monad units and Warner units are clear. The second, 1050, release Ops 2.
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0: Lutheran Hospital, Park Team Medic 34, North Ops 2, Lutheran Hospital, Park Team Medic 34, Ops 2.
1: Lutheran, go ahead.
0: G'day, Lutheran. Bringing you a 55-year-old male. Chief complaint of motor vehicle accident, hydroplane to do a ditch and up onto a field. Minor damage was noted to the car. Car was dragging a fence into the field. Patient was the restrained driver of the vehicle, complaining of 6 to 7 out of 10 pain in the lower part of his back. Stated that he was kind of tossed up and then slammed down during the hydroplane incident. Patient was traveling approximately 70 to 75 miles an hour, restraints, no airbag deployment, current set of vitals, heart rate at 88, blood pressure 115 over 85, 96% on room air.

0: What was the heart rate?
1: Eastern Hospital, was that for medic 34?
0: Yes, what was the heart rate?
1: Heart rate is 100, 100.
0: No rollover or anything?
1: Negative for rollover.
0: How far out?
1: Towards the stop and go traffic, so probably about 20 minutes.
0: Alrighty, we'll see you when you get here. Loose and clear.
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1: 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DCS will be at, in room 1321 at 1630. Staff would like officer nearby at that time.
2: 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I'll be in row 225. 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

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We're going to actually keep you in Columbia City at this time. Medic 82, we're going to head you towards 5 and 224, 82.

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0: 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I'll call the subject.
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0: 2049, the one on Pontiac didn't answer. 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Subject's clear, you'll be there within an hour. He said, come in the garage door that's in the alley out back. The garage door will be open.
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1026/28 at 1027 NEO. Last of Rubel Kata, are Robert U. Union B. Boy, A. Adam, L. Lincoln, C. Charles, A. Adam, B. David, A. Adam. First of Cole, N. I. C. O. L. E. Middle name is unknown. Date of birth 8/22/76, 8/22/1976, point female.

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0: 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A. Adam, L. Lincoln, C. Charles, A. Adam, D. David, A. Adam.

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1: Additional 83, the RN just got a hold of TCS. She's parking now, should be inside shortly.

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0: 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Traffic is broken.
1: Shenzhen Home Weather Monitors, stand by for a tornado watch. The National Weather Service has issued a tornado watch in effect until 1 a.m. Thursday for Huntington County. Huntington Dispatch, 1738.
2: We have a 54 pickup in room 3162. No precautions, no belongings. 90 pounds in weight.
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0: 148 dispatch. Just 83, 1375 has been discharged. If you could, when you have time, take that off the pass on, please.
1: Clear.

dispatch to Cal 164. The 66 PW in ER room 1 is no longer a watch. It's an admitted.

Tell you after 109. I have a 16 pickup at the

0: Regional 148, dispatch.
1: 148,
0: whenever there's a night shift police officer on duty, you have them head down towards 1321. Also, additional 83. Things are starting to escalate slightly in the room, but everything's still on space.
2: Regional 148, we do not have a police officer tonight. Claire, could you give the room number again?
0: 1321, 1321. 148, 18 direct, I can leave ER and start heading that way. Thank you.

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0: 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Can I get additional officers at ER 14? His brother is here for him to leave, so just extra people here to escort him out, and then when you're ready, his belongings.
1: You can close this one out.
2: Did they call back and advise someone here that they didn't need this?
1: They did not.
2: 29.

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2: Okay. 22, 27, 10, 41.
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0: 99 items we're taking out of that and are in the destruction safe for report. 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
0: VA from 54, pick up new counts 2, pool attempts are 3 and 4, 2, 3, 4. Additional picked up the hot works on lower level.
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0: Yes, 83, I'm going to be 9 in the ER. 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

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A special attention, Gas City PD. 607 Chestnut Drive. 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
0: Good evening, DeKalb Medic 11 here. We're en route with a direct admit up to room 4150-4150. Patient's initials are A as in Adam, W as in William. 87-year-old female, no changes to report en route. Patient's last four measure 172-172-90. She's sitting at 99% on room air. Heart rate of 89. Awake, color orange, GTS 15. She is complaining of pain. She is left in the area. We can't give her any medication. We're going to be allowed only drugs, so we can't medicate. Other than that, she's resting comfortably at this time. I'll see you here in about 8 minutes. Was she anything else from me?
1: Sounds good. We'll notify the floor. Regional is clear.

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I'm going to be out into it. 1016 / residential entry, it's going to be on 50 West up by the Michigan line. 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

0: 22-27. 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There's Fort Wayne post, my unit is 1023.
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attention District 16 units and stations. A statewide silver alert has been declared. Repeating, a statewide silver alert has been declared. The Floyd County Sheriff's Office is investigating the disappearance of Richard Timberland, 69-year-old white male, 5'11", 236, brown and gray hair with blue eyes, last seen wearing a gray tank top and black shorts. Missing from Greenville, Indiana, last seen yesterday's date in approximately 2000 hours. He is believed to be in extreme danger and may require medical assistance. 30 Floyd County, 1919.

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0: We have a disturbance in room 310-310. Family is arguing.
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0: Officer Twentino, Silver Alert. Silver Alert's been declared. Statewide Silver Alert's been declared. Floyd County Sheriff's Department investigating the disappearance of Richard Kimberlin, a 69-year-old white male, 5'11", 236, brown and gray, last seen wearing a gray tank top, black shorts, missing from Greenville, Indiana, which is 123 miles south of Indianapolis, was last seen Tuesday, June 16th, at approximately 8 p.m. He is believed to be in extreme danger and might need medical assistance. If located, contact
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1: 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Are you clear on Rochester?
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1: Go ahead.
0: I think things worked themselves out before I got here. However, I'll stand by. Also, there are three patient watches. It's going to be room 4 is a juvenile. The 6, I think he's boarding here for however long, and 10 was a voluntary, but I don't know what's happening with 4, 6, and 10. One was brought upstairs to CCU.

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1: Okay, just double checking. She's about to move.
0: Sorry about that.

0: dispatch to Cal 58. I'm back in service. I'm going to try to lock some doors while I'm at this end of the building, and then I'll be back in the yard.
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0: 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Medic 34.
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1: 73, clear.
0: Thank you. 62, hang on a second. 63, I'm going to have you head for Peru. They're level zero. And 62, stay in Rochester and go ahead with your traffic.
2: 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Thank you.
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1: 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Breathing is normal, not responding normally.
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0: We need to make the scene, please.
1: Clear all telephone. Just information, they advised us that they need an officer due to possibly the patient fighting, but I will let them know that you need them.
0: We got five first responders on scene. We'll be here.
1: Clear. Just information, we informed medics of that. They still had requested that we have PD respond before they make scene, but we'll let them know.
0: I'm clear. We have patient contact.
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1: 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He's waiting to speak to PBH, and he has fallen asleep. 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